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1: 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It's going to be cold response, 72-year-old female. 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
0: Direct.

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1: 2034. Medic 31, 46-year-old male, hot response, not alert, passing shortest breath, dizzy, tired, 2-4 level 3, 3 level 1. Baltimore County, IV 485 en route.
2: En route, 2035. We dropped on additional.
1: We're direct, 20-minute ETA.
2: Dispatch, Medic 33.
3: Medic 33.
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3: 7-1.
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1: 45, go ahead.
2: I need you to respond to, it's going to be medical box 804-1, it's in Joppa, 1403 Joppa Forest Drive, apartment Q Queen.
1: I'm direct, just let Baltimore County know so I can have a new call drawn up.
2: That's right, we're letting them know. Dispatch Mac 31, you direct, you go to service.
0: We got you.
2: 2036. Baltimore County, 45. The call response, the 70-year-old female just mother is severely constipated.
1: All right.
2: We're talking additional reference raise road.
4: 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That's correct. We're in route.
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2: IV-45's arrived. Dispatch, do you have a unit number?
1: That's right. Q is in Queen. Medic 33's rep. Alright, 2045.

0: It's not trying to be 45.
1: Good.
0: Make a call back. We're not able to make entry into the building.
1: No.

Medical box 365-1, medic 34, respond, allergic reaction, 520, Walters Mill Road, between Greer Nursery Road and Ward Road, AMS Hawk Route 2103.

0: I think there's one around.
1: All right, 2104. Medic 34, it's going to be a call response as a 4-month-old male who has a newborn possibly having an allergic reaction. 224 level 33, level 1.
0: Correct.
1: But further, just stated, it was not positive it was an allergic reaction, just advised that her son's leg was turning purple after he ate green beans for the first time.
0: Okay.

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0: WTV en route. You can hold it to truck 8. It's a consistent issue with this caller.
1: Okay, holding it to yourself in truck 8, 2108.
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1: 1213, gun service, truck 8, going to hold it to himself.
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1: 2109. WTV, it initially came in as a 911 hang up, so we do have officers on the scene that just arrived.
0: Okay.

0: 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Alright, that's 1113.
1: 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Go ahead.

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1: Medic 81 a route, 2116. It's a hot response, 46-year-old male. Unable to speak well and doesn't feel right, possible stroke. 2D4 level 3, 3 level 1.
2: Right.

0: WGV Dispatch, can you notify maintenance about this address? Just for record keeping. There's no issue with the gas. The issue is with the caller. I'm clear.
1: Okay. What notification would you like me to make with BGA just that she's got the odor of gas?
0: Not BGA maintenance. They keep track of everything for that address.
1: Okay.

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1: Well, my sister wants to go camping, so my parents took us in our new Nissan Pathfinder through a mountain trail.
0: Thank you, Leo.
1: No, it's not over yet. 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
0: Sir, Medical Box 410-1 for assault. 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
4: 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Apologies, 81's arrived.
3: Heading 81 2124, 44. Sheriff's office on scene. They have a subject on the ground from an assault. However, stage to advise. Actually, they want you to run hot, but stage.
1: Okay.

0: 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Need to for the assault at 113 Walden Road. Direct is over.
1: Medic 41, dispatch.
2: Medic 41.
1: You can put us on that assault instead of 83.
2: Percy, 2126, Medic 83.
0: Clear, thank you, 41.
2: Medic 41, actually, 83 is going to handle it. Dispatching Medic 83, where you direct to continue in?
0: That's fine, we can take it.
2: 26. Here. 26.

0: 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Can you add me to Walton Road, please?
1: MD-1, that's right. Are you on scene or en route?
0: En route.
1: 129.
2: A3 dispatch, is Sheriff's Office on scene or are we staging?
1: They're already on scene. Got them coming in.

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1: All right, 1031.
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Alcobox, Portal-1-41, respond for a psychiatric illness. 400, Emelianchier Court between West Little Road and the Dead End, Emma Soccer 2140.

0: 941, it's going to be a hot response. A 50-year-old female claiming mobile crisis is on scene, requesting medics for a female is going through opiate withdrawal. Sheriff's Office is dispatched as well. 224 level 33, level 1.
1: Received.
2: Medical box 703-1, medic 71, respond for a seizure. 3608, that's for report between Rigdon Road and the dead end. EMS doctor 2141.

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0: 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It's a 44-year-old male, not conscious of breathing, and actively seizing, due for level 3, 3, level 1.
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1: Emergency 20 over.

Central Fox 703-1, Company 7, based on emergency manpower, at least two personnel, Kuznak 71 seizure, 3608, Duxbury Court between Rigdon Road and the Dead End, EMS Hawker 2146.

0: 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You can go ahead and cancel manpower.
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1: 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It's going to be a hot response. 37-year-old male caller's wife and husband is having chest pains. 24 level 3, 3 level 2.

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1: 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Give me a first party caller reporting the smoke detector going off and the unit above her.
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1: Foxtrot 4, 2242. 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They're advising fire detectors going off possibly in Unit B, the one above her. 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
0: Edge 5-4, channel 4. 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
3: T5 arrived, 4-story apartment complex. Nothing evident from Alpha and Bravo sides. Investigating.
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5: Okay, 514, are you direct?
0: Correct, we're going to stand by on the high bench, no chief, and secretariat.

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0: The detector that's activated is one of the utility closet. We have no conditions in there, nothing on the tick. 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
1: All right, you good with holding yourself? 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Holding 515, Tower 5. 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
1: You're going to be around hot response. 97-year-old female complaining of difficulty breathing. 224 and 388 both also.

Medical Box 303-1, Medic 311, sick person in Sterling Care, 410 East McPhail Road, room 121B, between Woodbury Way and Milroy Terrace, talk group EMS 2356.

0: 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And you're going to be Ron, hot response, 57-year-old male, patient with low sodium, refusing all fluids, food, and medication at Sterling Care, room 121, bed B, 2-4 and 3 of the April level 2.
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1: Medic 55, you're going to be in route. Hot response, 24-year-old female at the McDonald's, chest pain while trying to get a McChicken. 2243, level 2.
0: Okay.

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1: for how to investigate. 12-13 for how to investigate. 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

0: some sense, Wolfman. 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
1: Good.
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1: All right. 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

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An electrocution is way in the dead end. 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
2: 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Hot response, 21-year-old female, allergic reaction causing difficulty breathing. Declining EpiPen at this time, 224-38, level 2.
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1: 21-year-old female, allergic reaction, declining EpiPen at this time. They were having difficulty breathing, also pressure in the chest. 2-2-4-3-8, we're level 2.
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0: 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Talk group EMS, 124.
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1: Sponsor, 25-year-old male with chest pain. Patient is detoxing from opiates, cocaine, and alcohol. The facility did advise they have normal vitals and they'll be in the resilient building. 224 level 2, 3-8-1.
0: Correct.

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1: 134 route. Medic 34, route 130. It's a cold response for a 72-year-old male that fell. No reported injuries. Patient is still on the ground and they weigh 385 pounds. Local hospital is level 1.
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Operations all EMS 510.

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9 o'clock, 923-1, Medic 92, respiratory distress, 1915 Franklin Church Road, between Glen Cove Road and Love Road. Operations on EMS, Flack Theater.

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1: 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Patient weighed 312 pounds, 388 and 224, both level 1.
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3: 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Couldn't be for an unknown medical. We received a call from someone who advised to call 911. They were told it was an unknown age male, possibly having a heart attack or stroke. They advised there was multiple people on the phone with different answers from each person. They did find the male on the floor, weak, awake, and breathing. 224, 388, both level 1.
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1: Volcano 8-1, Medic 83, respiratory distress. 630 Harborside Drive, Unit B4, between Town Center Drive and the dead end. Operations EMS 944.

0: 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Medigate 3 route 944, you're responding to a 77-year-old female, hot response, having diarrhea, 224 and 388, both level 1.
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1: 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Medic 31, you're responding for a 68-year-old male, hot response with dizziness, 224 and 388, both level 1.
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0: Chief 10's en route.
1: Chief 10, 957, were you direct on the additional?
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0: Medic 21A, you're responding to ProHealth primary care for a 71-year-old female hot response with altered mental status in low O2, 224, and 388, both level 1.
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0: 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Medic 21A arrived, 1133.
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0: Medic 31 clear, 224, 1133.
2: Beta 6-1, Medic 81 fall at Nichols Assisted Living, 1111 Hanson Road, between Kim Lane and Pinefield Way, Operations EMS, 1133.

0: Medicaid phone, you're responding to Nichols Assisted Living for an 89-year-old female hot response who fell and was unresponsive. Caller is advising the patient is now awake, just not verbally responding to them. 224 and 388, both level 1.
1: Proceed.

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1: 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Medic 21C, clear, 224.
0: Medic 21C, clear, 224, 1138.
2: Medic 83, same traffic.
0: Medic 83, clear, 224, 1138.

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1: 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Medic 62, you're responding for a 79-year-old female, hot response with a swollen left leg and altered mental status. It's going to be at the Heart Heritage 224, level 2, 388, level 1.
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0: 95-74 North, Medic 83, Company 8, Company 4, motor vehicle collision with injury, 75.7 JFK Highway northbound, between the Clayton Road overpass and the Winters Run Road underpass. Operations Eobard 6, 1208.
1: Chief 81's in route.
2: Chief 81, 1209. 25.7 northbound. Single patient, 27-year-old male with a thumb injury. It'll be a gray Honda Ridgeline at the median of the fast lane.
3: 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Medic 83, route.
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0: Chief, 81 Drive. 75-7 northbound, South Shore.
1: Okay, Chief 81, 12-12.
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1: Take 83, 12-13.

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1: 318-1, Medic 44, suicide, overdose, 315 Blackburn Court between Roxbury Court and Still Meadow Drive. Operations, EMS 1231.

0: Medic 44, you're responding for a precautionary for a 13-year-old female who possibly ingested vitamins and prenatal vitamins. Huff County Sheriff's Office is being notified. 324 level 2, 388 level 1.
1: That's correct. Thank you.
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0: Farmer County Ambulance 45. You're responding for a 13-year-old female precautionary who possibly ingested vitamins or prenatal vitamins. Harford County Sheriff's Office being notified, and Medic 44 will be their ALS. They're en route.
1: All right, thank you.
0: Medic 44 of Baltimore County Ambulance 45, 224 is level 238, level 1.

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2: Medic 33 and ambulance 33A both en route, 1241. Ambulance 33A, you're responding to a 22-year-old male, hot response, who slipped in the tub, hit his neck, is now experiencing left-sided numbness. 224, level 2, 388.
0: 351-1, ambulance 311 for a fall. 402 Harrison Court, unit F, Frank, Street Irwin Creek Drive, dead end operations, EMS 1242.

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1: 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Medic 53, you're responding to the Happy Grace High School to the voting center in the gym for a 76-year-old female hot response who fell, is having
2: 21-1, Medic 34 fall at Hard Heritage, 1915 Rock Spring Road, between Wagner Way and Osborne Parkway, Operation GMS 1245.
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0: Medic 53, Ambulance 59B, you're responding to the Howdy Grace High School to the voting center in the gym for a 76-year-old female who fell having respiratory distress, 224 level 2, 388 level 1.
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0: 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It is going to be the Toyota Service Center. Advising go to the big back door. 224 is level 2, 388 level 1. 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

0: Medic 34 is arrived.
1: Medic 34 arrived, 1252. Medic 71 en route, 1252.

0: Medic 71, you're responding to Forest Hill Heights for an 89-year-old female hot response possible seizure. Caller is advising they're unsure if it's a seizure or stroke due to the patient having history of strokes 2 to 4, level 2, 3, and 8, level 1.
1: Okay, thanks.

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1: Baltimore County, Ambulance 45 clear, 1259.
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1: 44 clear, 1259, HSO handling.
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Medical 1, respiratory distress, number 88, Mary Knoll Lane, cross street of Conowingo Road and Mary Knoll Court. Cecil County EMS, Ops, 1303.

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0: 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Drug A before.
1: Chief 8, Truck 8, 1332, Woodbridge Commons, 1323 Gold Meadow Way, showing Zone 2 not specified. We did attempt callback, rang to a busy signal.
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0: Chief H Rod, 3-story multifamily, nothing evident. No conditions and no alarms.
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0: considering this merger?
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0: Medic 44, you're responding for a 76-year-old female, hot response. You fell, possibly broken arm and lacerations on her forehead and elbow. Caller is advising that they are next to the handicapped parking spot on the southbound end of the facility. However, we are showing that they appear to be on the northbound parking lot. 224 and 388, both level 2.
1: 44 is correct.

Fox 336-1, Medicaid E3 Diabetic, 428 Gateshead Court, turn that lock drive and then dead end operation, DMS 1404.

0: Medic 83 en route 1406. Medic 83, you're responding for a 63-year-old male, hot response with a blood sugar of 500, 224, and 388, both level 2.
1: Okay.

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71-1, ambulance 53 for a sick person. 128 Stansbury Court, turn to Higher Street in the dead end, operation CMS 416.

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0: 23, sorry.

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Medic 31, it's going to be a hot response. 78-year-old female having heart problems, blood pressure is high. 2, 4, 3, both on level 2.

103-1, medical in response, suggesting 3838 Rock Run Road between Darlington Road and Craig's Corner Road, EMS Helper 1508.

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1: Just a good clarification. You need a unit with cold blood.
0: That's correct. We're en route to 224 already, but we'll rendezvous with them if they're going to be close enough.
1: Bruce 2, 5-3-0.

Fox 18-1, EMS 71, rendezvous with Somatic 81 for whole blood, Theranos 224, 1533.

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0: 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That's in your wind at ground 24.
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1: 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Medic 10, hot response, 97-year-old female is caller advising mother having left side of weakness. Mobile as well. Advised getting worse with history stroke. 3 level 2, 2 through 4, level 1.
2: Yeah.

0: 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Team of Talker at 1554.
1: Three route.
2: Route 1554.

0: Ready, Andrew, hot response, 69-year-old male, not alert. Caller's wife and husband laying on the garage floor, not responsive. 224, level 13, level 2, 203, level 3.
1: Proceed.

0: You clarify with the caller. There's a 505 and a 505A. Can you clarify which one it is? Regard, move down.
1: I'm sorry, you guys, disregard.
0: I do need contact.

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0: Douglas 3-1, medic 53, respond for an unconscious 560 Girard Street between South Freedom Lane and South Stoke Street. 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
1: Route 64. Okay, they're route 64, 1612.

0: 153 Ross, 1613. This is going to be for a hot response, 81-year-old male, not alert. I brought my husband home from back surgery today and he passed out. 224, level 1, 3, level 2.
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1: 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Also, can you contact the callback number and tell her on the burn?
0: Sorry, I'm having a run out of 201-6017.

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Matt Black, 300-1, Medic 13, respond for an accidental medication overdose. 2502 Record Road, Mountain Road, and Wilgus Road. 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
1: 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Call response, 102-year-old female. Nosebleed for more than 20 minutes. 224, level 138, level 2.

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2: 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The hot response, 11-year-old male. 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
1: 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A 40-year-old male surviving blood clot in his leg, panic, extending and vomiting. 2-2-4-3, but on level 2.

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1: Got it.
0: We are on scene. There's nobody in the parking lot. Do we have a description of the patient?
1: Am I just let me read through these notes? Unfortunately, that's a negative. It looks like they just advised they were in a parking lot. I don't know if they were in a vehicle or not. We can't call back. It was a 911 only cell phone. Just stand by.

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1: T31, engine 314, caller advised the dryer has a burning smell and that there was black on the dryer. They did see no flames and no smoke.
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0: Investigations Command, we got no fire. 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
1: Okay, I'm direct. 360 complete. 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No walkouts, nothing evident. 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Dryer is awesome, Charlie. Sorry about that.
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0: 7-1, it's going to be hot response. 88-year-old female, caller's advising cousin fell yesterday, broke a few ribs, went to the hospital. She can't take any medication, sweating a lot, vomit, weak, pulse. 224, 38, both level 2.
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0: 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Redirect on additional.
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